Welcome back, I guess. Good Lord, I go away for a month, and what happens? The crazies take over. What the hell is going on? It's only April. Good God. I mean, seriously, it's like March was, they call it March Madness, but they have taken it to the extreme, let me tell you. It's like overseas even. The United Kingdom is now planning on banning 32 types of dog breeds, which pretty much includes them all, because a certain part of their civilization doesn't like dogs. So they want the Brits to bend over even more backwards and just go, yeah, okay, fine. Uh-huh. How many R's in fat chance? Holy cow. Now, what else happened? Oh, yeah. The government shutdown is still going on. Or should we say that's the Schumer shutdown again? Certainly could. Oh, my God. Where do you go from here? And then, of course, they had the King's Parade. No King's Parade. Sorry. Or demonstration or whatever. And I mean, seriously, this is the first time I've watched news in years, just because it's so depressing. But the No Kings thing, man alive, I tell you what, I thought it might have been cosplay there at the first, but oh no, no, no, no, this is the real deal. And actually, what it reminded me of was a group therapy session for the Democrats that went badly.

0: As a public service to our American viewers, here is a taste of what you Democrats can look forward to by way of our NDP leadership convention. First up, let's take a look at this clip.
1: Microphone 2, are you on this resolution?
0: This sexually confused individual running the show is Adrian Smith, a lawyer and activist who tried to shut down a Vancouver women's only rape crisis shelter because they wouldn't admit women with penises.

Speaking of sex, this is something else I got from my 10 minutes of watching the news. I found out that in Congress, 357 members voted to keep the information about the sex slush fund that they have quiet. There were only 64 people that voted, yeah, let's turn loose the names. But no! I tell you what, that was the most informative 10 minutes of my life. I mean, I built the whole program tonight around it, so you know, it's going to be good. Oh, I can't believe this crap. What is going on? Jesus. And of course, Kristi Noem, DHS lady. Yeah, she's got terrible taste in men, seeing how we're talking about sex. But yeah, she's banging Corey Lewandowski, and her husband is a cross-dresser.

0: There's a point of privilege on microphone one, then we'll go to microphone three. Go ahead, delegate.
1: Yes, hello. I was standing here with my gender equity card before you called on the previous speaker. That's my point of privilege that I would like to raise.
0: I will explain the speaking order, which is fixed, that I cannot amend, which is the pro-con rotation. You can move yourself up a line that you're standing in.
1: I am pro, and I was...
0: We went...
1: You went pro-con.
0: We went pro-con. Pro. And my plan was to go con. The speaker at con mic three also has a speaking card.
2: Yesterday, this card was used in an inappropriate manner. And while I understand in Ontario, we know this is equity, even if that, this was also used inappropriately in terms of gender. I want everyone to be mindful that these cards for individuals like myself who identify as a Black woman have no value outside of this space.
3: Seriously, can anybody make sense of this shit? My God.
4: Bueller. Bueller.
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6: Why

there. Queen and Crazy Little Thing Called Love. Sorry, I've gotten off the beaten path here. It was just a real shock to my system, sitting down and watching TV for the first time in a very long time. Yeah, it's just amazing at what's going on in the news. I mean, the only, I shouldn't say the only, but one of the better things that came across in the news was we're finally going back to the moon.

The main thing you must all take into account is that this political party actually wants to run a country this way. But enough of that.

0: There's a group I bet you haven't heard in a long time. Paul Revere and the Raiders. And a thing called Good Things. And we all know what this music means. Time to put your clothes back on and do something productive. Speaking of productive, I keep going back to that newscast that I watch. Actually, it's about a half hour worth before I just got too depressed and turned it off. There's some good stuff going on, though. Jasmine Crockett didn't get her seat in Congress, neither did Al Green or Crenshaw. Congratulations. Weed them out. The moonshot, of course, was good. We'll be updating that on the next program, probably. But the government shutdown it's a pisser. And John Thune, he's the guy that's standing in the way of the Save America Act. And that's just, I mean, hey, I've got a message for John Thune.
1: Animals without backbones fell down.
0: And you can take that to the bank. Trust me. Anyway, it's been, it was a depressing evening. Watching the news, that is. But, I'm totally confused by why people are just letting stuff slide by, and other people, they demand that you pay them respect. Meanwhile, they don't care about respecting you. It's certainly gotten out of hand. However, here we are. I mean, Mondami became mayor of New York, and it was this last couple of weeks, there's been four terrorist attacks in his city. Oh no, I shouldn't say his city. There's actually been a bunch of them around. But there were two terrorists that threw bombs in New York. That's not too encouraging. You would think that after 9/11, they would have kind of figured that out. But it's the way New Yorkers are, I guess. What can you say? Shit. It's got to get better. Can't get much worse. But you never know. I've been wrong before, big time. However, I am done, my son. I hope you enjoyed something on the airwaves tonight. Do hope you'll join me again. You've been listening to the John Rocket Show, courtesy of the folks at Mission Control Studios. Great people. Stop by. Take a look at the studio. It's awesome. I'm out of here. Y'all take care, and we'll see you on the next one.
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Coyote was only a toady who set up the lights and the mics for the shows. And Gertrude the groupie was a rock and roll fan who stood by the stage door in the rains and the snow. All right.

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0: enjoy your stay in Chicago or wherever your final destination might be.
1: All destinations are final. That's what it means. Destiny, final. If you haven't gotten where you're going, you aren't there yet.

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Started humming a song from 1962. Ain't it funny how the night moves, when you just don't seem to have as much to lose. Strange how the night moves.

Yeah. That was AI May I from Champagne Alley, and you might be asking yourself that same question these days. AI? May I? I don't know. Keep on listening.

0: The most interesting thing about King Charles I is that he was 5'6" tall at the start of his reign, but only 4'8" tall at the end of it. Because of...
1: Ireland, Cromwell, Lord Protector of England,
2: Puritan,
1: born in 1519,

0: Side cavalry at Marston Moor in 1644 and won. Then he founded the new model army, and praise be the cavaliers at Naseby, and the king fled at north like a bat to the Scots.
1: But under the terms of John Pym's solemn league and covenant, the Scots handed King Charles I over to
0: Oliver Cromwell, Lord Protector of England,
2: and his ward
0: Charles in 1599 and 1658
2: September.
0: But alas,
3: oy vey!
0: Disagreement then broke out
3: between
0: the Presbyterian Parliament and the military, who meant to have an independent bent, and so the Second Civil War broke out, and the Roundhead ranks faced the Cavaliers at Preston Links, and the King lost again, silly thing.
3: Stupid King.
1: And Cromwell sent Colonel Pride to purge the House of Commons of the Presbyterian Royalists, leaving behind only the Rump Parliament,
0: which appointed a High Court at Westminster Hall to indict Charles I for tyranny. Charles was sentenced to death, even though he refused to accept that the court had

0: on the block.
1: January 1649.
0: Down came the axe. And
1: in the silence that followed, the only sound that could be heard was a solitary giggle from
2: Lord Protector of England.
3: All
2: right. I'm born in 1599 and I'm in 1658
4: September.
2: Then he smashed
3: Ireland,
2: set up the Commonwealth,
3: and more.
2: He crushed the Scots at Worcester and beat the Dutch at sea in 1653, and then

'Twas in another lifetime, one of toil and blood, when blackness was a virtue, the road was full of mud. I came in from the wilderness, a creature void of form. Come in, she said, I'll give you shelter from the storm. And if I pass this way again, you can rest assured I'll always do my best for her, on that I give my word. In a world of steel-eyed death and men who are fighting to be warm, come in, she said, I'll give ya shelter from the storm. Not a word was spoke between us, there was a little risk involved. Everything up to that point had been left unresolved. Try imagining a place where it's always safe and warm. 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

0: You ever been sitting in a railroad train in a station, and there's another train sitting right next to you, and one of them starts to move, and you can't tell which one it is?
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2: I've seen what Laban's done on this. The force, the spiritual force of the spiritual power

0: shit. 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
1: Yeah?
0: You wanna mess with the kid?
1: Nah, Jake, I don't wanna mess with the kid.
0: Yeah, I know. I know that. How about you guys back here? 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And you guys!

0: Thank you.
1: I'd like to introduce the horn section. On the saxophone, Tom Scott from the LA Express. Tom Scott. On sax, a good friend from New York City, also from Texas, Mr. Tom Bones Malone. Tom Malone. And also from New York City, Mr. Fabulous himself, Alan Rubin. Come on! Alan Rubin! And on sax, Lou Marini. Lou Marini. This next song is going to feature the horn section. It's a song by Down Child.

Good evening, ladies and gentlemen. It's truly a real honorable experience to be here this evening. A very wonderful and warm and emotional moment for all of us. And I'd like to sing a song

0: captain has turned on the fasten seatbelt sign.
1: Well, who gives a shit who turned it on? What does that have to do with anything? It's on, isn't it?
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2: 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Enjoy.

the unlikely event. This is a very suspect phrase. Especially coming as it does from an industry that is willing to lie about arrival and departure times. In the unlikely event of a sudden change in cabin pressure, roof flies off. An oxygen mask will drop down in front of you. Place the mask over your face and breathe normally. Well, I have no problem with that. I always breathe normally when I'm in a 600-mile-an-hour uncontrolled vertical dive. I also shit normally.

0: the fuck?
1: If you push something hard enough, it will fall over. Fudd's first law of opposition. How can we best illustrate the stubborn consistency of this eternal principle? By walking down this shady New England lane on Wednesday, 1875.

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Well, imagine that. My seat cushion, just what I need to float around the North Atlantic for several days.

0: And now listen to this. You go a little further. You get the one, God's for you. You get, he's with you. And then the last biggie, God's in you.
1: Wow, man. 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

Well, there's a passel of them theosophists at the other end of the bar raising the devil. Had him about 10 feet off the floor. And I could tell by the red clay on his hooves and his black aura that he was up to no good. So I looked him straight in the eye and I said, Sam Paku, there ain't enough room in this life cycle for both of us. That little devil up and challenged me to a game of 10-card tarot, Pentacles Wild. I seed him deal a high priestess from the bottom of the deck, and then...

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Up here in Canada, where we have three political parties, the New Democratic Party has elected a new leader, Avi Lewis. He's an anti-Zionist, atheist, Bolshevik Jew, the perfect qualification for a party that is pro-Hamas, pro-IRGC, anti-capitalist, BLM, Wi-Fi, password people compliant, and hardcore feminist, as long as you support cocks and frocks. Sounds an awful lot like your American Democratic Party these days.

Welcome back, I guess. Good Lord, I go away for a month, and what happens? The crazies take over. What the hell is going on? It's only April. Good God. I mean, seriously, it's like March was, they call it March Madness, but they have taken it to the extreme, let me tell you. It's like overseas even. The United Kingdom is now planning on banning 32 types of dog breeds, which pretty much includes them all, because a certain part of their civilization doesn't like dogs. So they want the Brits to bend over even more backwards and just go, yeah, okay, fine. Uh-huh. How many R's in fat chance? Holy cow. Now, what else happened? Oh, yeah. The government shutdown is still going on. Or should we say that's the Schumer shutdown again? Certainly could. Oh, my God. Where do you go from here? And then, of course, they had the King's Parade. No King's Parade. Sorry. Or demonstration or whatever. And I mean, seriously, this is the first time I've watched news in years, just because it's so depressing. But the No Kings thing, man alive, I tell you what, I thought it might have been cosplay there at the first, but oh no, no, no, no, this is the real deal. And actually, what it reminded me of was a group therapy session for the Democrats that went badly.

0: As a public service to our American viewers, here is a taste of what you Democrats can look forward to by way of our NDP leadership convention. First up, let's take a look at this clip.
1: Microphone 2, are you on this resolution?
0: This sexually confused individual running the show is Adrian Smith, a lawyer and activist who tried to shut down a Vancouver women's only rape crisis shelter because they wouldn't admit women with penises.

Speaking of sex, this is something else I got from my 10 minutes of watching the news. I found out that in Congress, 357 members voted to keep the information about the sex slush fund that they have quiet. There were only 64 people that voted, yeah, let's turn loose the names. But no! I tell you what, that was the most informative 10 minutes of my life. I mean, I built the whole program tonight around it, so you know, it's going to be good. Oh, I can't believe this crap. What is going on? Jesus. And of course, Kristi Noem, DHS lady. Yeah, she's got terrible taste in men, seeing how we're talking about sex. But yeah, she's banging Corey Lewandowski, and her husband is a cross-dresser.

0: There's a point of privilege on microphone one, then we'll go to microphone three. Go ahead, delegate.
1: Yes, hello. I was standing here with my gender equity card before you called on the previous speaker. That's my point of privilege that I would like to raise.
0: I will explain the speaking order, which is fixed, that I cannot amend, which is the pro-con rotation. You can move yourself up a line that you're standing in.
1: I am pro, and I was...
0: We went...
1: You went pro-con.
0: We went pro-con. Pro. And my plan was to go con. The speaker at con mic three also has a speaking card.
2: Yesterday, this card was used in an inappropriate manner. And while I understand in Ontario, we know this is equity, even if that, this was also used inappropriately in terms of gender. I want everyone to be mindful that these cards for individuals like myself who identify as a Black woman have no value outside of this space.
3: Seriously, can anybody make sense of this shit? My God. Bueller.
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Queen and Crazy Little Thing Called Love. Sorry, I've gotten off the beaten path here. It was just a real shock to my system, sitting down and watching TV for the first time in a very long time. Yeah, it's just amazing at what's going on in the news. I mean, the only, I shouldn't say the only, but one of the better things that came across in the news was we're finally going back to the moon.

The main thing you must all take into account is that this political party actually wants to run a country this way. But enough of that.

0: There's a group I bet you haven't heard in a long time. Paul Revere and the Raiders. And a thing called Good Things. And we all know what this music means. Time to put your clothes back on and do something productive. Speaking of productive, I keep going back to that newscast that I watch. Actually, it's about a half hour worth before I just got too depressed and turned it off. There's some good stuff going on, though. Jasmine Crockett didn't get her seat in Congress. Neither did Al Green or Crenshaw. Congratulations. Weed them out. The moonshot, of course, was good. We'll be updating that on the next program, probably. But the government shutdown it's a pisser. And John Thune, he's the guy that's standing in the way of the Save America Act. And that's just, hey, I've got a message for John Thune.
1: Animals without backbones fell down.
0: And you can take that to the bank. Trust me. Anyway, it was a depressing evening, watching the news, that is. But, I'm totally confused by why people are just letting stuff slide by, and other people, they demand that you pay them respect. Meanwhile, they don't care about respecting you. It's certainly gotten out of hand. However, here we are. Mondami became mayor of New York, and it was this last couple of weeks, there's been four terrorist attacks in his city. Oh no, I shouldn't say his city. There's actually been a bunch of them around, but there were two terrorists that threw bombs in New York. That's not too encouraging. You would think that after 9/11, they would have kind of figured that out, but it's the way New Yorkers are, I guess. What can you say? Shit. It's got to get better. Can't get much worse. But you never know. I've been wrong before. Big time. However, I am done, my son. I hope you enjoyed something on the airwaves tonight. Do hope you'll join me again. You've been listening to the John Rocket Show, courtesy of the folks at Mission Control Studios. Great people. Stop by. Take a look at the studio. It's awesome. I'm out of here. Y'all take care. And we'll see you on the next one.
2: 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And that's the way it is.
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1: Dear friends, look around now. Choose the nearest exit to your seat. And in case of disturbance of any kind, to avoid the dangers of panic, walk, do not run, to that exit. And now, we ask you all to shift on your sanitary pedestals and join us in that great old hymn, By Order of P.D.

0: It's so fired up, fueled up, it's like fire shut up inside my bones. Oh, yes, it is. Yes, it is.
1: Isn't that something else?
2: Nine, 1956.

0: Give way, cried Ahab to the oarsmen, and the boat just darted forward to the attack. But maddened by Yusuf's fresh irons that corroded in him, Moby Dick seemed combinedly possessed by all the angels that fell from heaven. Hot damn tamale, Ahab. I swear. The white hairs of the welded tendons overspreading his broad white forehead beneath the transparent skin looked knitted together. As head-on he came churning his tail among the boats and once more flailed them apart, spilling out irons and lances from the tube. These bows and that. You know, I'm tired of this thing. I think he should have ordered the damn thing different. Right here, look. From the two mates boasts. That's two 250-milligram plastidils, I think that's talking now. Dashing in on one side the upper part of their bowels, but leaving Ahab almost without a scar. I admire this Ahab character. First of all, then he said to him, I saw the opening maw of hell with endless pains and sorrows there, which none that they feel can tell, though I was plunging to despair. In black distress, I called on God from the stage, here's the boy now. Moby Dick is now again steadily swimming forward. No more the way it is past the ship I am. Which does... I've read this damn book 22 times, Charlie, and I still don't understand a thing.
1: You saw him at the concert for Clean Air in Chino, California. You saw him at the Toy Room, Reno, Nevada. You saw him at Benyon's Horseshoe Club in fabulous Las Vegas, Nevada.

0: Ralph's Motorsport, owner and operator of the world's biggest dealership west of Baalbek. As you know, we're overdosed again with all tastes and kilos. Let's just take a look at some of these fabulous lids. The LaGuardia report says this key should be capped for $10,500 in easy money sentences of a year to life and nobody down. Our complete price to you, including sticks and stems and seeds, wine soaked and sugar cured, completely clean for your smoking pleasure. The complete price. Only what the traffic will allow in unmarked bills delivered to me, Ralph Icebag, in a plain brown wrapper by a brown shoot square in the dead of night. Let's take a taste of this fabulous Yucatan Blue, scored to you from the sky blue waters of that beautiful Mexican Bay, handpicked by naked little froggy native boys in their tight leather aprons running through the fields by the sea. Oh, and the sea, crimson, sometimes like fire, and the glorious sunsets and the fig trees in the Alameda Gardens. Yes, yes.
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1: Ladies, do you wake up in the morning to find that your car's impossible to handle? 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

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They are wearing scuba gear composed of old American beer cans and discarded hula hoops. They seem to have marched underwater all the way from the Chinese mainland. More to come.

0: don't want it anymore, Dr. Gunderson.
1: Don't want what, child?
0: My coffee. The warden says he's tired of my coffee.
1: Well, it's been pretty clear that your coffee don't got zest appeal.
0: Zest appeal? What's that?
1: I don't know.
0: Oh.
1: That's the secret ingredient in Erzot Brothers coffee. Yeah, look here. A blend of the finest Brazilian soya beans, Chilean chicory nuts, and Spanish flies.
0: Oh.
1: Here, take this can home with you, Katie.
2: The next morning...
0: More coffee, Warden?
3: No, I think I've had enough.
2: Erzatz Brothers Coffee, the real one. Look for the can in the plain brown can.
4: We would like to pre-board those passengers traveling with small children.
5: But what about those passengers traveling with large children? Suppose you have a 2-year-old with a pituitary disorder. You know, a 6-foot infant with an oversized head. Kind of kid you see in the National Enquirer all the time. Actually, with a kid like that, I think you're better off checking him right in with your luggage at the curb, don't you? Well, they like it under there. It's dark. They're used to that.

0: ever look at your watch and then you don't know what time it is? And you have to look again and you still don't know the time. So you look a third time and somebody says, what time is it? You say, I don't know.
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0: 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Acapulco Gold is
1: badass weed.
2: All right, hold it right where you are. I'm Lieutenant Bradshaw with a piece of advice for you. Now, here in the studio, it's all knuckles and know-how. But when that red light goes off, I'm just plain Harry Ames, citizen and weekend father. Now, take a tip from a cop who does. Radio work can be just as dirty and exciting as hunting down public enemy number one. So when I get home, my old lady knows what I need and how. A warm, heaping bowl full of looseners, castor oil flakes with real glycerin vibraphone. 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It cleans the whole system right on down the line. 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
3: Oh, it ain't no use if you ain't got the boost you get from looseners. Looseners.
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Let's find out.

0: ever notice how awful your face looks in a mirror in a restroom that has fluorescent lights? Every cut, scrape, scratch, scar, scab, bruise, boil, bump, pimple, zit, wart, welt, and abscess you've had since birth all seem to come back at the same time. And all you can think of is, I gotta get the fuck out of here!
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0: Hey there, John Rocket, just out here on the Straza, running into people and trying to give them something they might need. Why, here's a guy right here. Excuse me, sir.
1: Who are you?
0: I'm John Rocket.
1: Is that your real hair and color?
0: Yeah.
1: Did you pick those clothes out yourself?
0: Well.
1: Hey, and what's in the box, bitch?
0: Here, let me show you. It's something completely different.

0: they're green, and you can be into the stream.
1: Right on, right
2: on. We're back from the shadows again.
0: Howdy, everybody.
2: I'm the Whisperin' Squad.
3: And I'm the Lonesome Bee Chick.
0: And I'm Artie Choke. And we're just a joke. And don't be afraid, little people, because we're just holy grams.
4: Great.
3: Yeah, but what about you, partner? What you doing today?
0: Can't be much, Lonesome. Nobody's working.
3: Nobody except us, and I'm getting tired of standing here with these geeks a-gawking at me.
0: Now you keep it sweet, Pete.
3: Listen here, Leafhead, I'm gonna
0: pluck
3: your
0: eye. Now, boys, fighting's out of style.
3: Yeah.
0: And fun's where the fair's at. In the future, that is.
5: You can bet your roots, Toots, it's tons of fun.
3: And technical stimulation.
6: That's what I need.
0: And there's lots more of me where I come from.
3: In government-inflicted simulation.
5: The future can't wait. Yeah. No place to hide.
3: Yeah, so climb on aboard.
5: We're going inside.
0: We're going back to the shadows again. Out where an Indian's your friend.
1: Going down.
0: Where the vegetables are green. And you can pee right into the stream. And that's important. We're back from the shadows again.

'Cause in another lifetime, one of toil and blood, when blackness was a virtue, the road was full of mud. I came in from the wilderness, a creature void of form. Come in, she said, I'll give you shelter from the storm. And if I pass this way again, you can rest assured I'll always do my best for her, on that I give my word. In a world of steel-eyed death and men who are fighting to be warm, come in, she said, I'll give ya shelter from the storm. Not a word was spoke between us, there was a little risk involved. Everything up to that point had been left unresolved. Try imagining a place where it's always safe and warm. 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
1: Yay! Okay, kids. 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
2: I am his son. 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
3: I am his many cousins.
4: I chipped the stone.
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0: Thank you.
1: I'd like to introduce the horn section. On the saxophone, Tom Scott from the LA Express. Tom Scott. On sax, a good friend from New York City, also from Texas, Mr. Tom Bones Malone. Tom Malone. And also from New York City, Mr. Fabulous himself, Alan Rubin. Come on! Alan Rubin! And on sax, Lou Marini. Lou Marini. This next song is going to feature the horn section. It's a song by Down Child Blues Band called Almost.
2: Full speed ahead, Mr. Kine.

0: explore the funds offshore and skirt the shoals of bankruptcy. It can be Manly in insurance. We'll up your premiums semi-annually. It's all tax deductible. We're fairly incorruptible. We're sailing on the wide accountancy.
1: Oh, this is fun, Mr. Cohen. Fetch me another exotic cheroot.

0: hands for them. All right.
1: The power of the Holy Ghost. That's where it's at. Hallelujah. The first thing that happened.

0: That had a little stank on it.
1: That worked, man. That had energy.
2: Now we're taxiing in. She says, "Welcome to O'Hare International Airport." Well, how can someone who is just arriving herself possibly welcome me to a place she isn't even at yet? Doesn't this violate some fundamental law of physics? We're only on the ground 4 seconds. She's coming on like the fucking mayor's wife.
3: This key should be cut for $10,500, and he's given the senses of a year to life, and nobody done. Our complete price to you, including sticks and stems and seeds, wine soaked and sugar cured, completely clean for your smoking pleasure, the complete price. Only what the traffic will allow, in unmarked bills, delivered to me, Ralph Icebag, in a plain brown wrapper by Brown Shoe Square in the dead of night. Let's take a taste of this fabulous Yucatan Blue, scored to you from the sky blue waters of that beautiful Mexican Bay, and picked by naked little froggy native boys in that tight leather apron, running through the fields by the sea, all over the sea, crimson, sometimes like fire, and the glorious sunsets and the fig trees and the Alameda Gardens. And all its clear little streets, streets of pink, blue, and yellow, and the rose garden, and the jasmine, and the geraniums, and cactuses, and the
4: cactuses,
3: and the water islands, the flower of the mountain,
4: and the grass, and the rivers,
3: and the air, like
4: candles, and girls,
3: and the
4: yes, indeed, yes, to be all right.
3: Well, and well, here comes another. She asked me, would I yes to say yes, my mother's flower, and first of the flower of the yes, yes, and yes, which really passed some time. Yes,
4: yes, yes, yes, yes,
3: yes,
4: yes,
5: Kegelian, I sing for you. I've got two legs.
6: I've got two legs from my hips to the ground.

If it feels like your day has been nothing but back-to-back quantum mechanics classes, we have exactly what you need. How about something completely different?

0: I've got 90,000 pounds in my pyjamas. 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Now the Deutschmark's getting dearer, and my dollar bills would buy the Brooklyn Bridge.
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just to raise me up a crop of dental floss. 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

0: tell me to return my seat back in tray table to their original upright positions? 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
2: Good evening, ladies and gentlemen. Here's a little number I tossed off recently in the Caribbean. Isn't it awfully nice to have a penis? Isn't it frightfully good to have a dong? It's swell to have a stiffy, it's divine to own a dick. From the tiniest little tadger to the world's biggest prick. So three cheers for your Willie or John Thomas. Hooray for your one-eyed trouser snake. Your piece of pork, your wife's best friend, your Percy or your cock. You can wrap it up in ribbons, you can slip it in your sock. But don't take it out in public or they will stick you in the dock. And you won't. I come. I'm back. Thank you very much.

Yeah, that was Champagne Alley with The Devil You Know. That was one of the first songs that my bandmate Mike Lane and I penned after getting together to record some new stuff after 30 long years. We're really having fun with it, and I hope you enjoy it too. Keep it tuned right here to Mission Control Radio.

is Nancy Fancy with Home Economics. Today we're going to learn about our clothing. And the way we're going to learn is by making an actual piece of clothing we can wear ourselves or give to a friend. We are going to tie-dye a tie! Now watch carefully. First, we take the tie we're going to dye and tie it. When the tie is tightly tied, we dip the tie in the tie-dye dye. When the tie-dye tie is dry, we untie the tie and take the dye we've just applied and set it aside. Retie the tie-dye tie, take another dye, dip the retied tie in this dye too. Take it out, let it dry, untie the tie, and you've got a tie-dye tie. And that tie's not all you can tie-dye. You can tie-dye a tutu too. Take the tutu, tie the tutu, dip it in the dye, let it dry like the tie we dyed. Now tear the tutu in two. Now you've got two tutus to tie-dye. Take the two ties you tie-dyed and the two tutus you've torn in two and tied, and dip them in the dye.

Ryan, Ralph's Ball Sport, owner and operator of the world's biggest dealership, west of Baalbek. As you know, we're overdosed again with all dates and kilos. Let's just take a look at some of these fabulous lids. The LaGuardia report says this key should be capped for $10,500 in easy money sentences of a year to life and nobody done. Our complete price to you, including sticks and stems and seeds, wine soaked and sugar cured, completely clean for your smoking pleasure, the complete price. Only what the traffic will allow in unmarked bills delivered to me, Ralph Icebag, in a plain brown wrapper by a brown-shoed square in the dead of night. Let's take a taste of this fabulous Yucatan Blue, scored to you from the sky blue waters of that beautiful Mexican Bay, and picked by naked little froggy native boys in their tight leather aprons running through the field by the sea. Oh, and the sea, crimson, sometimes like fire, and the glorious sunsets and the fig trees in the Alameda Gardens. Yes.

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0: Are you going to, well, the happy hour news is back. And what about that big local story, Ray?
1: Well, thanks, Harold. As some Chinese philosopher said, just dig a hole that's deep enough and everybody'll want to jump into it. Well, as you know, that big comet did the digging, and now daredemon Rebus Canibus is going to do the jumping tomorrow morning, weather and authorities permitting. And here's Pat Hat with the story right in our own backyard.
2: This is Pat Hat, and I'm here in the desert with Rebus Canibus, here where tomorrow over 210 fine million Americans will turn their 422 million blue eyes upon this man. And it's got to be a fake.
3: No, this is no fake, Pat. I'm gonna fall into the biggest goddamn hole anybody's ever seen.
2: He's referring, of course, to the hole that many people says goes directly to the center of the Earth.
3: That's right, Pat. Now, the only other thing that's been down there before me is that comet.
2: Aren't you scared, Rebus?
3: I'm not as scared as you are, Pat. I got the best equipment. I got special trick shoes and a reverse drag chute.
2: When will you open the parachute?
3: Well, I may never get to know that, Pat. They say I may fall into the sun at the center of the Earth.
2: Or you could go all the way through and be projected into orbit over Kathmandu.
3: That's why I've got the parachute.
2: Well, as Sid Fudd, the great scientist sportsman, once said to me, what goes down must come out.
3: Pat, I'm not down and out. Live or die, I'll make a million.
2: You're insane, Rebus.
3: I'm not any more insane than the hundreds and thousands of my fans who come here to help me have the biggest goddamn party the stinking desert's ever seen before I take that jump tomorrow.
2: Are you worried about the weather? There are reports that flash floods are coming along the chilly Colorado. What if the big river floods into the hole?
3: I'm not worried about that, Pat. It'll either make the hole slicker for me or
2: it'll put out the sun in the center of the Earth. While I don't want to sanction stupidity as our national sport, still I have to admire this little man's dogged nerve and rubber determination. Yes, it's a small step for this square little fellow, but he's taking a big fall for all mankind. This is Pat Hat here by the big hole at Pachter's Well outside Curio, Arizona.
0: It's bound to bring out the curious and the kooky, don't you think, Ray?
1: Well, it's brought a lot of experts to the area and increased activity there, of course, from the nearby Ghost Hardener.
0: And that's very good for the economy, as we all know.
1: Good training for the boys.
0: Pre-leap parade coverage begins at 6 a.m. And later on...
1: Yes, later tonight you'll see my special report of the tragic plight of Americans of humorous descent as I talk to Bernard Flapdoodle, president and founder of the Funny Names Club.
0: Really touching story. And this is Harold Tepugger.
1: And this is Ray Hamburger.
0: For the Where It's Happy News team. Good night, Ray. Good night. Are you going out there after?

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It's truly a real honorable experience to be here this evening. A very wonderful and warm and emotional moment for all of us. And I'd like to sing a song

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0: Thank you.
1: I'd like to introduce the horn section. On the saxophone, Tom Scott from the LA Express. Tom Scott. On sax, a good friend from New York City, also from Texas, Mr. Tom Bones Malone. Tom Malone. And also from New York City, Mr. Fabulous himself, Alan Rubin. Come on! Alan Rubin! And on sax, Lou Marini. Lou Marini. This next song is going to feature the horn section. It's a song by a Down Child Blues Band called Almost.

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My seat cushion, just what I need to float around the North Atlantic for several days.

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0: the unlikely event. This is a very suspect phrase, especially coming as it does from an industry that is willing to lie about arrival and departure times. In the unlikely event of a sudden change in cabin pressure, roof flies off. 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Place the mask over your face and breathe normally.
1: Well, I have no problem with that. 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I also shit normally. Right in my pants!

Yeah, that was AI May I from Champagne Alley, and you might be asking yourself that same question these days. AI? May I? I don't know. Keep on listening.

Richard said, if I can just get your mouth open, just like that. 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

0: It has come to our attention that large numbers of pupils have been walking in the halls without a pass. From now on, if you are caught in the halls without
1: Mr.
0: a pass,
1: Pangolin,
0: you will be shot. Thank you.
1: For you, I've got two legs.
2: I've got two legs from my hips to the ground, and when I move them, they walk around, and when I lift them, they climb the stairs, and when I shave them,

0: 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We're sailing on the wide accountancy.
1: Oh, this is fun, Mr. Cohen. 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

Hi, folks. This is Giggling Gordo at the Giddy City Used Car Lot at the corner of Jekyll and Hyde. I got a beautiful repossessed 69 Chrysalis, only 101.35. You take up the payments. We got a beautiful little Swedish Ford, 14.92, a history-making offer. We got a flashy little Italian Ravioli 5000. Over here, we got a 1955 Gibraltar with leopard skin upholstery in good condition except for spots, 98 cents. A plywood Fury with dual carbs and brand new Gladiator, $1.98 a pound. A Sandalak Eldorado Pervertible with matching removable hard fob, $29.98.5. And a pink furred muskox that used to belong to that famous ecclesiast Cherry Hearing in the third place at halftime in the second heat. And remember, folks, this is Giggling Gordo sitting pretty in Giddy City saying that everything we got here is $11 down. That's $11 down. And if you haven't got the $11, we'll loan you the $11.

How about that band?

0: Everybody's heading for woodshop. Stop by and talk to the carpenters. Before you know it, you'll be making your own hat racks, birdhouses, wooden legs. Check it out today.
1: I love the safety lecture. This is my favorite part of the airplane ride. I listen very carefully to the safety lecture, especially that part where they teach us how to use the seat belts. Imagine this. Here we are, a plane full of grown human beings, many of us partially educated, and they're actually taking time out to describe the intricate workings of a belt buckle.
2: Half a bee, philosophically, must ipso facto half not be. But half the bee has got to be a vis-a-vis its entity. Do you see? But can a bee be said to be or not to be an entire bee when half the bee is not a bee due to some ancient injury? Singing.

If it feels like your day has been nothing but back-to-back quantum mechanics classes, we have exactly what you need. How about something completely different?

Well, the weather for the whole area will continue much the same as the past few days. Temperatures 17 centigrade, that's 49 Fahrenheit. Winds will freshen later tonight to southwest, force 6 or 7. And there will be showers, sometimes heavy in many... Oh, sod it. I didn't want to do this. I don't want to be a weather forecaster. I don't want to rabbit on all day about sunny periods and patches of rain spreading from the west. I want it to be a lumberjack, leaping from tree to tree as they float down the mighty rivers of British Columbia. The giant redwood,

Are you bored with your present job? Does your life seem more like a life sentence? Well, now there's an amazing opportunity for young and talented people in the rapidly expanding area of jurisprudence. Yes, you can have success, even wealth, by enrolling now in the famous judges' school. You may be under the impression that it takes years of training to become a judge, but you're wrong. America's ever-increasing back

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0: Thank you.
1: I'd like to introduce the horn section. On the saxophone, Tom Scott from the LA Express. Tom Scott. On sax, a good friend from New York City, also from Texas, Mr. Tom Bones Malone. Tom Malone. And also from New York City, Mr. Fabulous himself, Alan Rubin. Come on! Alan Rubin! And on sax, Lou Marini. Lou Marini. This next song is going to feature the horn section. It's a song by Down Child Blues Band called Almost.
2: What does it mean to pre-board? You get on before you get on? That's another complaint of mine. Too much use of this prefix pre. It's all over the language now. Pre this, pre that. Place the turkey in a preheated oven. It's ridiculous. There are only two states an oven can possibly exist in, heated or unheated. Preheated is a meaningless fucking term. It's like pre-recorded. This program was pre-recorded. Well, of course it was pre-recorded. When else are you going to record it? Afterwards? That's the whole purpose of recording, to do it beforehand. Otherwise, it doesn't really work, does it?

0: Richard Terminal. Another unfortunate word to be used in association with air travel. And they use it all over the airport, don't they? Somehow I just can't get hungry at a place called the Terminal Snack Bar.
1: Ladies and gentlemen, Mr. Joe Cocker, let's go for Sunday.
2: Yes, yes, well, good afternoon. And it's, I know all about that. Yeah, it's great to see you. And we're going to do this little number to start off with. The title suggested that farming guy who came out, because he's seen a nice sort of bloke. And it's called Dear Landlord, anyway.
3: Tribute.

対応します。Thank you. All right, here's a balladeering song. You the people in your own way. This is just about explains the whole situation. It's called Something's Coming On. I don't know what it is, but it's getting stronger.

And I'm hearing the word break through something. Getting through something, breaking through something. A breakthrough, a breakthrough, a breakthrough, a breakthrough, a breakthrough, a breakthrough. I'm hearing it loud. A breakthrough. A breakthrough. A breakthrough. Breaking through. A breakthrough. Breaking through. Here's the second part of it. To speak that word, to release that, to loose you. I am releasing that. And I'll tell you something. You gotta press through that. And it just plowed right through. I just pushed Winston and Cynthia out there a little further.

0: That had a little stank on it.
1: That worked, man. That had energy.
2: Okay, this one's for Gabby.

0: have to sneeze while you're taking a piss? It's frightening, isn't it? It's frightening because actually you can't do it. It's physically impossible to sneeze while pissing. Your brain won't let it happen. Your brain says, stop pissing! We're going to sneeze now! Because your brain knows you might blow your asshole out.
1: Was in another lifetime, one of toil and blood, when blackness was a virtue, the road was full of mud. I came in from the wilderness, a creature void of form. Come in, she said, I'll give you shelter from the storm. And if I pass this way again, you can rest assured I'll always do my best for her, on that I give my word. In a world of steel-eyed death and men who are fighting to be warm, come in, she said, I'll give ya shelter from the storm. Not a word was spoke between us, there was little risk involved. Everything up to that point had been left unresolved. Try imagining a place where it's always safe and warm. 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

0: ever notice how awful your face looks in a mirror in a restroom that has fluorescent lights? 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
2: 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I am First Man. 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I discover pain and boredom, and how to use hands in self-defense.
3: I am his son. I am called Plowman. I was the first to dig the earth and make the rivers run backward. There was no stopping me or my wife.
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1: I've seen what Laban's done on this. The force, the spiritual force of the spiritual power.
2: Isn't that amazing?
3: They might tell you you're on a non-stop flight. Well, I don't think I care for that. No, I insist that my flight stop. Preferably at an airport. It's those sudden, unscheduled cornfield and housing development stops that seem to interrupt the flow of my...

0: captain has turned on the fasten seatbelt sign. Well, who gives a shit who turned it on? What does that have to do with anything? It's on, isn't it?
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out on this one.

Giant Toad Supermarket. Attention, all money savers in the Richmond, Syracuse, Tri-City area, and all you wonderful people out at Ed Siegelman's Ground Zero Equal Opportunity Apartments. Yes, our manager, Darwin Paul, has opened up his pants early this Christmas to let you in for the biggest in unhealable, deep cut discounts. Now, agglutinated beans, giant and hypo size, 2 for 47 cents. Ma Rainey's moleskin cookies, buy the tin at $1.87. Save on peach pits, this week only, see our boy at the back. Dog food for the doggy? Well, doggone it, we've got all 6 varieties of Martyr brand kidney and beef offal. Talk to Charlie Cranepool, Ed's dad, at our liquor department about choice USDA bourbon and rump roast cocktail party mix. Last and least, there's plenty of seasick fresh produce at our vegetable counter. Don't worry about the flies, we won't weigh them. So wary shoppers, take the lift out of life and drop your load on the giant toad. We give double discounted multiple identity stamps.

The world today seems absolutely crackers. With nuclear bombs to blow us all sky high. There's fools and idiots sitting on the trigger. It's depressing and it's senseless, and that's why.

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I like the Chinese people three. There's Zen, the ping pong, the yin and yang lee.

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1: Isn't that something else?

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You just need to release your faith. You're holding your horses back. You got to just hold. You're holding back. Holding back. Holding back. You let

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Hiya, friend. Ralph's Ball Sport, owner and operator of the world's biggest dealership, west of Baalbek. As you know, we're overdosed again with all tastes and kilos. Let's just take a look at some of these fabulous lids. The LaGuardia report says this key should be capped for $10,500 in easy money sentences of a year to life and nobody down. Our complete price to you, including sticks and stems and seeds, wine soaked and sugar cured, completely clean for your smoking pleasure. The complete price. Only what the traffic will allow in unmarked bills delivered to me, Ralph Icebag, in a plain brown wrapper by a brown shoot square in the dead of night. Let's take a taste of this fabulous Yucatan Blue, scored to you from the sky blue waters of that beautiful Mexican Bay, and picked by naked little froggy native boys in their tight leather aprons running through the fields by the sea. Oh, and the sea, crimson, sometimes like fire, and the glorious sunsets and the fig trees in the Alameda Gardens. Yay. Yeah.

0: Folks, I'm Bob Crud, originator of the famous Tower Stores. 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

0: Hi, mothers.
1: Hi, others.
0: We's the Pills brothers. I'm Red.
1: And I's Poible.
0: You know, there's good drugs.
1: And there's bad drugs.
0: And there's times for using them.
1: And there's times for not using them.
0: And hey, brother,
1: we're gonna use some right now.
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4: 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We take drugs pretty seriously at our house, too.
5: 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They keep the lower and the middle classes fighting with each other so that they, the rich, can run off with all the fucking money. Fairly simple thing happens to work.
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0: And my word will not return void, and it will go to that which it was sent.
1: You ever been sitting in a railroad train in a station, and there's another train sitting right next to you, and one of them starts to move, and you can't tell which one it is?
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times three animal control officers divided by two gas meter readers makes how many bendable integrated community workers? Decode your answer now. Did you remember to carry the bomb? Good.

0: Peter first was in fear when Jesus told him to launch out. It's amazing when the Lord speaks to you.
1: I thought I would bring that perspective to the topic today is the issue of pandemic preparedness. And if there's one message that I want to leave with you today based on my experience, and you'll see that in a moment, is that there is no question that there will be a challenge to the coming administration in the arena of infectious diseases, both chronic infectious diseases in the sense of already ongoing disease, and we have certainly a large burden of that. But also there will be a surprise outbreak. And I hope by the end of my relatively short presentation, you will understand why history, the history of the last 32 years that I've been the director of NIAID, will tell the next administration that there's no doubt in anyone's mind that they will be faced with the challenges that their predecessors were faced with.
2: Before leaving the aircraft, please check around your immediate seating area for any personal belongings you might have brought on board.
3: Well, I might have brought my Arrowhead collection. I didn't, so I'm not going to look for it. I'm going to look for things I brought on board, which seem to enhance the likelihood of my finding something, wouldn't you say?

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Up here in Canada, where we have three political parties, the New Democratic Party has elected a new leader, Avi Lewis. He's an anti-Zionist, atheist, Bolshevik Jew, the perfect qualification for a party that is pro-Hamas, pro-IRGC, anti-capitalist, BLM, Wi-Fi, password people compliant, and hardcore feminist, as long as you support cocks and frocks. Sounds an awful lot like your American Democratic Party these days.